0: Before we go on, we need your verbal consent that it's okay to continue with more great music. No, you can't just nod your head. You have to say okay.
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0: Bryan Adams, please forgive me. And you might forgive Bryan Adams for his next album, which is called How's It Going? It is full of songs about his native Canada. It's due November 6th.
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1: 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JT Crabtree brings you the call. Charlie Harrison breaks down every play. And Carly Hudson and Pat Greenwood have got you covered from the sideline. 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It's Matt with 102.7 WXBM, and September is National Recovery Month. 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
1: 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We are in the O'Reilly Auto Parts studios. 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

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Some of the movies in theaters this Friday include Tom Cruise on the comedy Digger, 53% Rotten Tomatoes. 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Also out, the psychological thriller Verity, based on the best-selling novel by Colleen Hoover. It looks pretty good. Josh Harnett, Dakota Johnson, and Anne Hathaway, who is one of the producers as well. That's out on Friday.

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7: 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You ever have those moments where, like, you're put in your place financially? Like, you realize that you don't belong to a certain crowd of people? Saw this video. I don't remember. It was some athlete talking about how his crew, they were all out. They went to dinner, and the final tally was $17,000 for one dinner. And obviously, I can't float a $17,000 dinner. I mean, if it was $170, I'm still looking at that going, all right, where's the exits? How can I dine and dash without getting arrested? Yeah, so sometimes you just realize that other people don't live in the same world you do, unfortunately. It's John Mellencamp, Paper and Fire.

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Bob and Tom in the morning and the most music all day. 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